0: 27, the RL's not in locals and not in any previous cat calls.
1: Copy, clear for another New Mexico, please. Robert X-ray boy 278.

instructions on a black 2013 Honda sedan to Azari Sanchez Lopez out of Artesia. It's active negative and I'll look for Naro.

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0: 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It's going to be in CAD.
1: Copy, thank you.

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1: Bye.

0: Pimentov. Go ahead. I advise I do have two calls pending. The first is going to be an I-1 thing about Fletzy, and the other is going to be an ACL offer check at 725 West Belita.
1: The 911 advised, and all three advisors are going to be calling for them here.

0: 25 Central. Can you add Regal Alvarado to the call?
1: Regal Alvarado.

Veterans 727. I do have two in locals, one born in 2004 and the other born in 79. Confirming just the one born in 79 after the call.

0: 712. Go ahead. 12, be advised, I do have two more calls pending. One's going to be a vandalism, not in progress. Two's going to be 30.
1: Copy, 22's going to clear, he'll take the vandalism.
0: Send us right.
2: Information on.
0: It's going to be 905 Bullock, 905 Bullock. RP's advising that a female threw rocks at her child father's vehicle. Not currently in progress. RP's requesting contact at her address. RP stated that the suspect was going to be in a white truck, possibly a Ford, unknown year.

0: 12 Central, you can show me clear from Roselawn. Can you send me that follow-up?
1: Actually, I've been routed to a possible breakfast at GC Park. RPD is advising of a vehicle that was on the pickleball court. Correction, it's going to be a dirt bike on the pickleball court. For the RP advised, it was going to be a kid on a dirt bike, and he was riding around on the pickleball court. Going to be a male, Caucasian, skinny. Advised, he was about 5'5". Red shirt, black and white shorts.

0: Victor Clipper, New Mexico, please.
1: 22.
0: Charles Henry Nora, Paul 42.
1: And confirming the first letter was John.
0: It'll be Charles.

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1: Central, I'm in the area.
0: Check one.

0: Central, you can show me clear. There's no one out here on a dirt bike right now.
1: Ten four.
0: Can you go ahead and send me that follow-up?

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1: Had no idea.

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0: Can you see if we have that Adriana there, is one local? And let me know if there's an address on Featherfur.

0: Central 722. The address shown for her is 1104 Grand.
1: 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I'll check that address and try to make contact with her.
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1: 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Is current negative.

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1: Go ahead.
0: Can I have you route to DC Park for a reckless vehicle? I had another RV call in referencing an electric bike, correction, electric mini bike that was driving around on the courts. This RV is requesting.
1: Direct and route.

0: There's going to be another correction. It's actually going to be two bikes, a mini bike and an electric bike. I'd be advised the one on the electric bike was wearing a black white shorts and a red shirt, and the other was wearing black shorts, black shirt. Yeah.
1: Danforth.

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0: Echo, I still on the ACO by West Lolita. Air friends, eight people that's tied to a fence with no water or shade. We did advise RP that the ACO wasn't on until the morning, but they are requesting a phone call.
1: Copy, I'll head that way.

0: Central. Actually, before you put me on that, can you put me out with the 27 for just a moment?
1: 10-4.

22 Central, clear for one naming DB. 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
1: Can you go again?
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1: Believe it, David apostrophe Angel.
0: Denver, negative NCIC.

Central, you can show me clear and en route to Lolita.

0: RP advice, he's near the big football field. 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
1: Can you add a Marcel Alvarado? He should be a juvenile.
0: Just recovering Hacienda.
1: Mateo?

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1: Go ahead.
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1: Go ahead.
0: Negative contact times two.
1: Copy. You can go ahead and show me clear then.
0: 10-4.
1: Can you do me a favor and I'll follow up for this for ASO in the morning to go and check on the dog again?

九三中。Look to all mini bike riders out here, support them on the rules, tell them if they're car riding that there's a chance their bike gets towed. I'll be clear. I spoke to RP.

Artesia, one in an intercept, central clear at 19.

0: paramedic to Central. We'll be en route. Can you go again with your last traffic? You came through a low volume.
1: Staff, we're going to have a 29-year-old female advise she's passing 18 headed westbound into town, wanting an intercept with EMS. Advise that she's been having a hard time breathing for the past 20 minutes now.
0: Copy that, we'll be in route.

0: Central 7, Tulsa. Area of the Wells, have a 911 hang up. Area only, negative on callback.
1: Copy. Go ahead and mark advice.
0: Bar break, Central 727.
2: 27.
0: In reference to the B&E at the manor, have an RP requesting a phone call. Reference to his children.
2: 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Can you pass?

0: Medic to Central, can you confirm if the patient's in a white truck?
1: Send me a white SUV. She's pulling over at the 111. At this time, she does see units in front of her.
0: Copy that, Central. We got eyes on her. Show us on scene.
1: Yeah,

0: Medic 1 to Central. Medic 2 to Central.
1: Med 2, good.
0: Medic 2 is going to be en route. For one patient minor.
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0: Is there a Desiree Peña in local?
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0: Possibly, what's your address?
1: Behind South Rosebud Apartment, 223.
0: If you can attach her to my previous call for me, she's going to be the possible owner of the Sonata.
1: Central.

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0: We received a call for a vicious dog, 705 South 9th. RP has it in a kennel at this time, advising it was trying to attack their dog.
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0: Thank you.

Hotel Central. You can show me clear. 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It was just a lost puppy. Can you schedule a call for ASO to come pick up the dog in the morning?

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EMS 13, just station 2, EMS, respond to 1013 Kaya Del Sol for general illness. 1013 Kaya Del Sol for general illness, central start 2016.

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Charles Henry Frank, Nora 71.

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0: Copy, thank you.
1: 22 Central traffic. Dixon Ritchie, was in New Mexico, 468, William, Tom, William, Dodge, Durango.
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0: CMS Station 1, New Jersey, to 1402 West Gilchrist, 1402 West Gilchrist for a fall. 86-year-old male with DNR fell out of bed. Does have blood on his head. Central's clear at 22.
1: 22.

0: MED-1, Central. Anyway. MED-1, copy at 2056. You have an 86-year-old male advised that he did fall out of bed, bleeding from the upper lip. He's going to be at the nurse's station at this time. Also does have a DNR in place.
1: Copy, thank you.

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0: 27 seconds clear for you in New Mexico, please.
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0: Adam, Charles, X-ray, 56.
1: Tamper, Leo 2016, 4 to Genevieve, Metis, it's active negative.

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1: 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It's suspended insurance signature.

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1: Three, 13, four, to Javen or Victoria CS out of Lake Arthur active, negative.

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2: 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This is Amina, a 28-year-old male. He broke his hand, advising that a heavy piece of metal fell on it. They do have his pressed up against his body. They are out in a Mosaic ambulance.

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1: Has been in the hospital four times this week. Has I thrown up what? I thought she's thrown up about 7-8 times today.

Roger the unit, send route to the fracture there, pass mile marker 51, mile marker 51, on 6180 FS10, headed westbound into Carlson.

dispatcher en route to the section. Also be advised, the ambulance is advising that they do have him on oxygen as well. Possibly have motion from the area they're working. They're not posting on 149.

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0: 22 Central, clear for New Mexico, please. Boy, Paul, Robert, 06.
1: Turns on a red 2004 GMC to Sabino Muniz, set up for Artesia. Active. Negative.

0: 13 West Ray for a stolen vehicle. RP advised his 20-year-old daughter took the keys, ran out of the house, and then tried to run him over. She was last seen northbound on 17th. It's going to be a gray Honda Accord.
1: Central, do we have a plate for that Honda?
0: It's going to be 263 William Boys. It does return the RP on a gray 2012 Honda.
1: And did the RP have any idea where his daughter might be going?
0: He's stating that she has friends in Roswell. Thinks that she may be going there. They last seen that 13th is JJ Clark. However, they believe her contact.

0: 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How recent was that ping?
1: He's advising 5 to 10 minutes ago.

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0: The daughter's name?
1: It's going to be Ashley Chavarria, date of birth 6/24 of 2005.

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0: the clip will be advised. Exit on route, ETA is unknown. 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
1: RTO Station 2 EMS, RTO Station 2 EMS, respond to 902 North 13th at MLK Park for altered mental, 902 North 13th at MLK Park for altered mental, PD on scene, requesting EMS for suicidal ID 2308.

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0: an ETA on EMS?
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0: Probably, thank you.

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1: The control was cleared, sub 22. Iwimiano at 10 up.
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0: 22 Central, clear for New Mexico, please. Charles George Henry, Boy 85.
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0: 1114 South 4th, 1114 South 4th, for an overdose. It's going to be an elderly male.
1: South 4th, 1114 South 4th, Station 2, for an overdose. Reception clear, double off.
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1: 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Doesn't want contact, just wanted to let y'all know the...
0: Copy, show it advised. Also, I'm out with the other units.
1: Whatever.
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0: 727 units, Rick. Domestic 1902 West Ritchie Apartment C108, possibly physical. RP stating his fiance is ETO, causing issues. She stating he hit her. He's stating that she slapped his phone out of his hands. Is advising there's a newborn baby there.
1: Seven directed right.

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1: Landing 7 Central, you can show units clear and V2A will be clear as well.
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0: Four.

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1: 806 Central, good morning, same traffic.
0: Sanford, good morning.
1: Central. Good morning. In service.
0: 31. Good morning.

0: 727 Central. 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
0: Out of service. 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

Plaza Center. 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Yo, one more time with that. 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

0: Central 807. I have a couple of welfare checks. One's going to be at 1114 West Missouri. Came in last night. Concern about 3 to 4 dogs. No food, no water, no shade in the area.
1: Direct. I'll be around.

0: 07 Central. You can show me clear from that Missouri call. No negative contact. Left a door tag. We'll check back later. Be en route to Lolita. Ah, I'm copping. Also, the RP for the South 9th call was the same RP for the Missouri call, and I checked on the phone with her, and the dog is in compliance. It has shade, shelter, and water.
1: Central. I'll be back in city limits and route back to Washington to return.

0: 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There's no dog tied to the fence.
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0: I'll be clear from Washington.
3: I have a 1114 South 4th, 1114 South 4th Street, Space 3. They need their track.
1: Artesia EMS, Artesia EMS, 1300 West Ritchie, 1300 West Ritchie, have Flessy for a fracture. Your time is 7:53.
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1: Copy, Med 1 753. You're going to have one male in his 20s dislocated his shoulder during training exercises. Still conscious and breathing, just unable to move his arm at the time.

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0: Midwin, just be advised they will be in building 2. Building 2. Security's identified.
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1: Service, what else you got?
0: So, one more time?
1: I'm back in service. What else you got?
0: Nothing else at this time.

0: Med 1 Central, en route to AGH with 1, code 1 starting mileage is going to be 0.
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0: Back at Diablo 700 North 10th George 50 for trespassing. We have an RP advising that Josiah O'Gean is on there, and he does have CTW. We're checking locals now to confirm.
2: 11 Central, I'm direct. Show me on scene.
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2: Apartment 50.
0: I affirm that's what they provided.
2: Copy. Second unit that gets here, let me get you guys to the...
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2: 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Do I have a clothing description?
0: RP was provided information. Third party didn't physically see them themselves.

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1: Units, just be advised, we do not have a physical copy for a CTW, but he is showing to have one there. He's also showing one possible.
0: Copy.
2: One,
0: where you at?
2: 7th and Alvarado.

0: I'm gonna go get him in the apartment. We saw walking.
1: Possibly in the apartment. I got two guys inside right now. They got some sand.
0: A male walking over here, just south. He wasn't too thrilled to see me. Gray shirt, backpack.
1: Is there gonna be a bald guy?
0: Hey, yes, sir.
1: Yeah, not sure who he is, but once he's off, he left, but that's not him.
0: Chapel, how to do?

0: Metro 7-Eleven.
1: Go ahead.
0: The 29-year-old Josiah Daniel Ogie.
1: Yes, sir.
0: Or just making sure. If you do make contact, be advised he has one possible.

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1: 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That's aggressive, so that's what we're waiting on.

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0: Central 2, 806. Go ahead. It's going to be 1114 South 4th, 1114 South 4th for an interrupt. It's going to be a cat.
1: Temple.

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0: Be at the bridge on 26th and Grand for graffiti.
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0: It's going to be 22nd and Grand, excuse me.
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0: 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How to separate the incidents.
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0: 10-4.

0: 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B-26 and Lacima with New Mexico, Robert Frank Paul.
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1: Ten four. I'll have it made for sale.

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1: Returns to John Lane out of Carlsbad. Route class David negative. Vehicle's good as well. Blue 2020 Dodge.

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0: It's going to be 506-291-453.
1: Returns to Alicia Wallace over to you. I've asked David. She's negative. You could copy the plate information.
0: Go ahead.
1: 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It's showing suspended on insurance. 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
1: Central, he'll be out at the pit. Not sure if the address is wrong on CAD or just hasn't updated.
0: Abram, I typed the wrong one initially.
1: Thank you, sir.

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0: Metro. Can you go ahead with the...
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0: Central. Good. Have we gotten any calls about the railroad being shut down at 1st and Main? I got traffic backed up all the way at 4th and Main. There's a train.
1: Civil, we just received one. We're currently making phone calls.
0: 31 available CSOs, if you don't mind coming to the area, helping me out with traffic control. Let's see if we can get it cleared up.
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31 in 1014, just be advised, being SF has been stated. 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Did they possibly advise how long it's been down? Negative, I advised them of the number. He didn't make any comments to previous reports. 10-4.

0: 8-12-31. It was down last Friday. It took about 40-45 minutes before the train was out of the way.
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Center 2, 806, clear for call. Washington, 801 West Washington, for a welfare. We have RP lenses, a dog tied up. Looks hungry and thirsty.

0: 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Traffic's back to normal. Roadway's open. 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
1: Copy Med 2 en route at 1256. You're going to have a 78-year-old female who is conscious and breathing. Advising that she fractured her T11, Tom 11, and is in extreme pain. It's going to be an 8 out of 10. Advising she's currently sitting in her recliner. The RP is afraid to move her, but she is requesting to go to the ER. Central clear at 1257.

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If you can add to the record, a call New Mexico. 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
0: Individual with the Chase Foundation calling about giving up extra food they have. 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

0: phone call?
1: They're just getting ready to throw it away. Want to know if the officers want it. At 1507 West Hermosa.
0: Market advice earlier, he had some people drop off some food today.
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0: I'll be back in service. 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
0: 807. 705 South 9th. 705 South 9th. For guys that they have captured a chihuahua that tried to get into their house that previously attacked their dog, or stating that an incident occurred additionally yesterday. Request to speak to.
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1: 31.
0: 725 units are back. We have 1909 West Main, possibly at T-Mobile for a disturbance. We have an open line in which we can hear a sound like a customer and employee arguing with each other. On the physical. 11 direct.

0: out to T-Mobile. Is any unit on scene? We have an officer in the background.
1: 31 Central, it's going to be SO. I'll be out with them.

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1: Name on it.
2: It's going to be a Ricky Lee Kelly.
1: 10-4. Thank you.

1-1. You can show all units clear. Everything's 10-4. We got it squared away. Ah. 10-4.

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1: But.
0: Can I get you out to Roselawn Apartments? Roselawn Apartments, 1006 South Roselawn, Unit 8 for a burglary. And Vivian Navarre is advising someone slipped in her front door while she's putting away groceries and phone.
1: Yeah.

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0: 31. 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
1: Copy. If you could just add another record of call and issue me a report number, please.
0: Or she'll be attached. 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

0: 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Capital.
1: Thank you, Captain.

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No, I'm trying to get some information. 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

was advising that he did get pulled over off the side of the road. 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Thank you. I have one SOG, I'm going to take

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1: Where
0: are we? RP requesting a cat trap be picked up at 810 West Center, as well as a phone call.

0: 6 Central, being run to that address on center.
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0: Center 27, 25 units back.
1: 25.
0: 25 units back. Mm. 702 North, 13th at the AGH. We have an RP advising that Bobby Wilder is in there. They're advising Bobby Wilder is harassing staff and requesting he be removed from the property.
1: 7th Central, can you check him for CTWs?

0: Just advise the lobby. You'll be wearing a green shirt and brown shorts.
1: Copy, Humphrey.

0: Copy 9000. I didn't catch the last part. You're moving into what?
1: We're moving into orbital operations.
0: Copy. Moving into orbital.

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In the area, ATL, they're advising they want him trespassed if we can locate him.

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1: Go ahead.
0: I'll be back in service. I have some notes in cast.
1: Denver, direct on us. Thank you.

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0: 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He's almost to 7th and Main.
1: 10-4.

0: You want Central?
1: Go ahead.
0: If you could issue me a report number and show me back out en route to the hospital, get the CGW.
1: Exit hospital. 11-6 is going to be your report number.

0: 51. So with that address on Bullock.
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0: Robin 6, I have that report.
1: 10-4, got you clear with the report. Be advised that Vivian Navarro has called back requesting to speak to you. Her granddaughter found the person. She hit it on.
0: Thank you.

0: Central 2814. Can I get you out to AGH? AGH for a vehicle abandoned. I would advise there is a gray in color Dodge Charger that's not supposed to.
1: We'll be there shortly.
0: 10-4.
1: 8-10 Central, is this coming from H or third party caller?
0: With AGH.
1: Understood.
0: On Central. Go ahead.
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0: Stanford again, calling him.
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0: Central. Be out of service. Y'all have a good weekend.
1: Hey, take off to you as well, sir.
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1: Understood, fire is out. Unit released. Charlie is clear. Metro units,

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Go ahead. It will be clear. 10-4.

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Go ahead. I'll be out of service on call after 1700 hours. Have a good night.

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0: 8, 12 Central. I'll be out of service. 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

0: Center 2725. FSO requesting assistance, Union PD officer, route to 3103 West Dallas, 3103 West South. They're on a current physical for three individuals left, and they believe that they're at this address. Yvette and David Gutierrez, and a third unknown name. Central 11 or 31, can I get traffic back to this case? These individuals were involved in a physical altercation.
1: Truman Road as well, and it's probably going to be at Nat Gutierrez as well, or Lily and a Tucker.
0: An additional party that was involved on the other side was Gracie Tucker. Hold on.

0: 7 Central, can you by chance look up the vehicle registered to him? It should be an older purple Ford Fusion. Maybe we can get a bolo out for that car.
1: From that way, they already provided the plate. It was 2011 Ford, four-door.
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0: Not here, but we'll still attempt contact.
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1: 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Just be advised you got some static.

0: 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Go ahead.
1: Out of service, have a good night.
0: Tampa, use well.